0: Luke Combs, Sleepless in a Hotel Room on Your Real Country Friday. My name is Al Farbo. There's a belief that if a person dies at home alone with a pet, a cat will eat its former owner while a dog would starve to death watching over the body. Guess what? The reality is that a dog is just as likely as a cat to consume a dead person. More of your favorite real country songs are coming up right around the corner for you from Chris Ledoux and Garth Brooks, What You're Gonna Do with a Cowboy. Randy Travis is digging up bones and more on the way. 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
2: Although Thomas Jefferson is often called the author of the Declaration of Independence, he wasn't the only person who contributed. He was a member of a five-person committee appointed by the Continental Congress to write the Declaration.
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2: We'll have partly cloudy skies for tonight. Low temperatures will be in the lower 70s. Partly cloudy again for our Saturday. Scattered showers and thunderstorms. Highs in the lower 90s. And then more rain chances come back to the area on Sunday. Partly cloudy skies, rain showers, and thunderstorms at times. High temperatures around 90. With your severe view forecast, I'm Storm Specialist Drew Richards.

0: far does goodbye go on your Real Country Friday nights? My name is Al Farber. 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
1: We'll have partly cloudy skies for tonight. Low temperatures will be in the lower 70s. Partly cloudy again for our Saturday. Scattered showers and thunderstorms. Highs in the lower 90s. And then more rain chances come back to the area on Sunday. Partly cloudy skies, rain showers, and thunderstorms at times. High temperatures around 90. With your severe view forecast, I'm Storm Specialist Drew Richards.
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Clay Walker, and then what's on your Real Country Friday nights? 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

0: Blake Shelton and Drink On It on Your Real Country Friday nights. My name is Al Farbo. The International Olympic Committee announced this week that it is adding free ride skiing and free ride snowboarding along with synchronized figure skating as part of the 2030 Winter Olympics in France. 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
6: 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It's reported that the

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the switch, all three of them come on. The back end looked kind of funny too, but we put it together, and when we got through, well, that's when we noticed that we only had one tail fin. About that time, my wife walked out, and I could see in her eyes that she had her doubts. 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So we drove uptown just to get the tags, and I headed to ride on down Main Drag. 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

0: One of my favorites from the Men in Black, Johnny Cash. Getting it one piece at a time on your Real Country Friday night. My name is Al Farber. Listening to upbeat music increases exercise endurance by up to 20%. Adults cycling to music of their choice can keep going for 6 minutes longer than those exercising in silence. People do not notice they are working harder. This may be because music improves your mood, helps fight fatigue, and because it distracts from increasing breathlessness and muscle pain as well. Music allows exercisers to travel further into the pain zone without stopping and without feeling any worse. 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

0: I never lie. That's Zach Top right here in Real Country. Hey, listen, the FDA has approved a new drug for folks with high cholesterol. It's called Lipendra, and they say that it can lower your cholesterol level far below what a statin can do. As a matter of fact, it can get you down to 50 or 60 or even lower. I think when I had my fasting blood work done last week, they said mine came in right around bacon grease. They didn't even put a number on it.
1: The U.S. Treasury quietly released its official financial report for 2025. It appears by its own numbers, the U.S. government seems insolvent. It's reported that the Treasury shows about $6 trillion in assets and over $47 trillion in liabilities. Add it all up, and it looks like the U.S. owes more than $130 trillion it doesn't have. 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

0: That's Merle Oki from Muskogee right here in Real Country. Hey, listen, if you're going to be going to the New England area, a beach in New England specifically, on vacation, beachgoers are being warned to keep their distance from the thousands of giant lion's mane jellyfish that have washed up on the coast. They say that these things have tentacles that can reach 120 feet. And if you get stung by one, you're going to be sick for a while.
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Merle Haggard. It's been a great afternoon right here in Real Country. So don't sneak a smoke. Are you one of those people who just smokes occasionally and you think, well, it can't hurt me, right? Well, they say that people who smoke as few as 2 cigarettes a day increase their risk of heart failure by 57% and early death by 60% compared to folks who don't smoke.

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1: News this hour from Town Hall. I'm Ron Taylor. A member of President Trump's cabinet says he is ready to go after voter fraud.
2: A day after President Trump revived falsehoods about voter fraud, Homeland Security Secretary Mark Wayne Mullen talked about election fraud.
3: If you are an illegal or you're voting illegally, we will hunt you down. We will find you.
2: In a White House briefing, Mullen also threatened fines, even prison time, for state election officials who refused to hand over sensitive voter data. Mullen's comments come as a federal judge blocked the use of DHS's updated system, citing voter privacy and the fact it can result in the wrongful purging of eligible voters. President Trump is trying to use his 2020 loss to Joe Biden to justify his push to pass a strict voter ID bill. Ed Donahue, Washington.
1: The flooding devastation continues in Texas.
4: Downpours dumped more than 2 feet of rain across parts of south and central Texas over the past week, swelling rivers, cutting off communities, and washing out roads. In Uvalde, Texas, where a section of bridge collapsed due to flooding on the Nueces River, Governor Greg Abbott thanked responders who rushed to rescue hundreds of people trapped by high waters.
5: The state is going to work with local officials to expedite things like debris removal and to accelerate the rebuilding process.
4: As the water recedes, residents like Sandra Gomez are returning to a messy cleanup.
6: Mud is all throughout the house.
4: I'm Jennifer King.
1: Federal health officials have identified lettuce from Mexico served by Taco Bell locations across five states as a source of the widespread outbreak of diarrhea-causing parasite Cyclospora. The Centers for Disease Control and Prevention warned customers not to eat shredded iceberg lettuce from Taco Bell restaurants in Indiana, Kentucky, Michigan, Ohio, and West Virginia. Millions of people in the Great Lakes, Northeast, and Mid-Atlantic states are muddling through yet another day of hazy, unhealthy smoke from wildfires up north. More at townhall.com.
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9: We'll have partly cloudy skies for today. Scattered showers and thunderstorms possible. High temperatures will be around 90. Partly to mostly cloudy for tonight. Lows in the mid-70s. And then partly cloudy for our Sunday. Afternoon thunderstorms possible. Highs in the lower 90s. 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

0: That's Ella Langley, choosing Texas right here in real country. Well, I get really aggravated when my Apple Watch tells me to get up and move around. It turns out it's just trying to help. I guess physical therapists say that you really should get up and move around about every 30 minutes. So let's get up and move around to some great music, shall we? A guy who just had his 62nd birthday last Friday. We've got Craig Morgan.
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1: News this hour from Town Hall, I'm Ron Taylor. In his nationwide address Thursday evening, President Trump again called on Congress to ensure ballot integrity by passing the Save America Act. On the Salem News program this week on Capitol Hill with Tony Perkins, House Speaker Mike Johnson predicts that that may come true as early as next week, tying the legislation to a major reconciliation bill.
2: Desperate times call for desperate measures. The reason we have to get Reconciliation 3.0 done, it is the vehicle for us to deliver the Save America Act to the president's desk. It is the only way to do it, because remember, there's no way to get 60 votes for Save America in the Senate. The Democrats just simply won't go along with that, and you've only got 53 Republicans. We're going to make it a reconciliation matter, tying it to the budget with a fiscal impact that will qualify it for that process so we can pass it with 51 votes in the Senate and finally take care of this problem.
1: Speaker Johnson's complete interview on how the Save America Act could be passed soon will be heard when This Week on Capitol Hill is broadcast beginning at 10 a.m. Eastern Time later this morning on the Salem News Channel. Smoke from wildfires burning in Canada and Minnesota is drifting southeast, making problems for people. Samuel Etienne, who was visiting Chicago, says the smoke from the wildfires forced him to buy a mask and an emergency inhaler.
3: I do have asthma, but it rarely comes out, but something like this will definitely trigger it, so I wanted to be 100% certain I wouldn't have to, like, you know, run to the ER or anything like that.
1: Air quality warnings are expected to remain in effect through the weekend. President Trump says Darlene Graham, the sister of the late Lindsey Graham, has his support to run for a full term to replace her brother in the Senate. Graham is serving the remaining months of her late brother, but she's weighing a possible run for a full term. Lindsey Graham's funeral services will include services in Washington July 28th and in South Carolina on July 29th. News and analysis at townhall.com.
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6: We'll have partly cloudy skies for today. Scattered showers and thunderstorms possible. High temperatures will be around 90. Partly to mostly cloudy for tonight. Lows in the mid-70s. And then partly cloudy for our Sunday. Afternoon thunderstorms possible. Highs in the lower 90s. 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

0: There's Luke Combs in Real Country. I'm Tammy. Did you see that Luke Skywalker's lightsaber sold at auction recently for $3.75 million? That means that the light side wins once again. The light defeats the dark because the current record was held by Darth Vader's lightsaber, which had sold at auction for $3.65 mil.
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1: News this hour from Town Hall. I'm Ron Taylor. Homeland Security officials say election security remains a top priority for the Trump administration.
2: Homeland Security Secretary Mark Wayne Mullen says the administration will aggressively pursue voter fraud cases following President Trump's address to the nation. During the speech, the president cited DHS findings showing more than 270,000 non-citizens are registered on voter rolls and raised concerns about vulnerabilities in electronic voting and ballot counting systems. The administration says those vulnerabilities pose a major cyber threat and an election security nightmare. Willie Nelson, The White House.
1: At a FIFA reception yesterday, President Trump says the 2026 World Cup has been a resounding success.
3: I want to congratulate every team that made the 2026 World Cup one of the all-time greatest sporting events in history. And I think beyond a sporting event, this has been not just a sporting event. This has been far beyond a sporting event. This has been something very, very special. So good luck to Spain and Argentina on Sunday, and may the best team win.
1: The president says Darlene Graham, the sister of the late Lindsey Graham, has his support to run for a full term to replace her brother in the Senate. Graham is serving the remaining months of her late brother Lindsey Graham's Senate term, but she's weighing a possible run for a full term. Lindsey Graham's funeral services will be including in Washington on July 28th and South Carolina July 29th. The U.S. and Iran have exchanged strikes aimed at infrastructure and military targets as their battle over the Strait of Hormuz intensifies. The U.S. hit bridges and energy sites in Iran and collapsed a tower at a key port, following through on President Trump's threats to pressure Tehran to ease its chokehold on the waterway that's vital to energy supplies. In response, Iran launched missiles into U.S. allied nations in the Mideast, including Qatar and Kuwait, where one of the desert nation's water supplies was damaged. More at townhall.com.
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5: We'll have partly cloudy skies for today. Scattered showers and thunderstorms possible. High temperatures will be around 90. Partly to mostly cloudy for tonight. Lows in the mid-70s. And then partly cloudy for our Sunday. Afternoon thunderstorms possible. Highs in the lower 90s. 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

0: Merrill Haggard, you know, he was married to Buck Owens' ex-wife, Bonnie Owen, and together they wrote some of Merrill's biggest hits, like that one, 1968's Today I Started Loving You Again, and today I'm going to play more Real Country. Hang on, I've got Justin Moore and Diamond Rio.
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13: We'll have partly cloudy skies for today. Scattered showers and thunderstorms possible. High temperatures will be around 90. Partly to mostly cloudy for tonight. Lows in the mid-70s. And then partly cloudy for our Sunday. Afternoon thunderstorms possible. Highs in the lower 90s. 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
1: News this hour at Town Hall. I'm Bob Agnew in Washington. Homeland Security officials say election security remains a top priority for the Trump administration.
2: Homeland Security Secretary Mark Wayne Mullen says the administration will aggressively pursue voter fraud cases following President Trump's address to the nation. During the speech, the president cited DHS findings showing more than 270,000 non-citizens are registered on voter rolls and raised concerns about vulnerabilities in electronic voting and ballot counting systems. The administration says those vulnerabilities pose a major cyber threat and an election security nightmare. Willie Nelson, The White House.
1: New records released by Senate Republicans are raising questions about whether former special counsel Jack Smith accessed congressional text messages after testifying he did not.
3: Senate Judiciary Committee Chairman Chuck Grassley and Senator Ron Johnson say Justice Department documents show text messages belonging to both lawmakers were obtained by Smith's team during the January 6th investigation. The senators argue those communications were protected by congressional privilege. Missouri Senator Eric Schmidt is now calling for Smith to be prosecuted, alleging he lied to Congress under oath. Ken Lorman reporting.
1: This week, 8 Democrat candidates in the state of Maine took part in 2 debates on TV. We get a closer look from correspondent Laura Winters.
4: The first group of 4 Senate candidates include Democrats Sheena Bellows, Troy Jackson, Jordan Wood, and Dr. Nirav Shah. The 4 participating in 1 debate for an hour. Shah, the former director of Maine's Center for Disease Control and Prevention, he also ran in this year's primary for governor and lost. Then a second hour of debate with candidates David Costello, Elizabeth Dickerson, Dan Kleben, and Ashley Wood. Candidate Graham Plantner left the Senate race in Maine last week after he was accused of sexual assault, a claim he denies.
1: That is Laura Winters. More from townhall.com.
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8: We'll have partly cloudy skies for today. Scattered showers and thunderstorms possible. High temperatures will be around 90. Partly to mostly cloudy for tonight. Lows in the mid-70s. And then partly cloudy for our Sunday. Afternoon thunderstorms possible. Highs in the lower 90s. 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

0: Michael Wilson Hardy. That's what his mom and daddy call him. I call him Hardy. I guess we know what his favorite country song is now, don't we? I've got a lot of favorites he's written. He's written a lot of songs for people like Florida Georgia Line, Blake Shelton, Thomas Rhett, Morgan Wallen, and that one by Kenny Chesney, Hardy's number one favorite country song. He dropped that about a year ago, April 2025. Lead single from his fourth studio album, Country, Country. I got more real country coming up, and that would be with Lone Star, Matt Stell on the way, and you cannot go wrong with Conway Twitty on the weekend from Real Country.
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0: I think it was a good call when he changed his name from Harold Lloyd Jenkins, what his mom and daddy called him. He changed it to a you know it and you love it. Conway Twitty found the name Conway on an Arkansas map and the name Twitty on a Texas map. Country music singer. Also did pretty well with rock and roll, R&B, and pop music. You can call him Slow Hand. You can call me Gary Walker. I got more real country coming up. A Low Cash on the way and Loretta Lynn.
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2: We'll have partly cloudy skies for today. Scattered showers and thunderstorms possible. High temperatures will be around 90. Partly to mostly cloudy for tonight. Lows in the mid-70s. And then partly cloudy for our Sunday. Afternoon thunderstorms possible. Highs in the lower 90s. 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

Out in the yard, and it growled at me, and I swallowed hard, and I heard somebody say, "Well, who are you?" Oh, and there he stood in the door of that shack, and his beard and his hair was long and black, and he was the biggest man I'd ever seen. When he spoke, his voice was low and deep, and he just didn't frighten me, 'cause somehow I just knew he wasn't mean. He said, "What you do?"

Ford and David Bellamy. Call them the Bellamys, or you can call them old hippies. It's Real Country. I'm Gary Walker. Steve Warner not only paints pictures with his songs, but he's a painter, too. Holes in the floor of heaven. One day.

0: Oh, you wait till I get you home. We'll talk about that black dress. It's Chris Young. It's Real Country. Been a big week for sports. The American League has shut out the National League in Philadelphia Tuesday night, 4-0 in that 2026 All-Star game. And can't wait for this one. Spain and Argentina meet in the final of the 2026 FIFA World Cup at New York, New Jersey Stadium, 3 p.m. Eastern time tomorrow. And the GOAT, Messi, who played almost, about 20 years, 21 years for Spain, is now with Argentina. That ought to be interesting. Before that, I played Steve Warner. That nice song, Holes in the Floor of Heaven. I'm Gary Walker, and I got some holes in my playlist here. I don't know what I'm saying. For more Real Country coming up, Keith Whitley on the way, and Mark Chestnut, and a girl from Alabama, Ella Langley, on Real Country.
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0: Guess who she co-wrote that one with? Hardy. Yeah, Ella Langley. 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
4: We'll have partly cloudy skies for today. Scattered showers and thunderstorms possible. High temperatures will be around 90. Partly to mostly cloudy for tonight. Lows in the mid-70s. And then partly cloudy for our Sunday. Afternoon thunderstorms possible. Highs in the lower 90s. 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
1: News this hour at Town Hall. I'm Bob Agnew in Washington. In his nationwide address this week, President Trump again called on Congress to ensure ballot integrity by passing the Save America Act. On the Salem News program this week on Capitol Hill with Tony Perkins, House Speaker Mike Johnson predicted that that could come as early as next week, tying the legislation to a major reconciliation bill.
2: Desperate times call for desperate measures. The reason we have to get Reconciliation 3.0 done, it is the vehicle for us to deliver the Save America Act to the president's desk. It is the only way to do it, because remember, there's no way to get 60 votes for Save America in the Senate. The Democrats just simply won't go along with that, and you've only got 53 Republicans. We're going to make it a reconciliation matter, tying it to the budget with a fiscal impact that will qualify it for that process so we can pass it with 51 votes in the Senate and finally take care of this problem.
1: Speaker Johnson's complete interview on how the Save America Act could be passed soon will be heard when This Week on Capitol Hill is broadcast starting at 10 a.m. Eastern Time today on the Salem News Channel. Former Deputy National Security Advisor K.T. McFarland weighing in on the president's concerns.
3: Following President Trump's address on election integrity, former Deputy National Security Advisor K.T. McFarland says foreign adversaries are increasingly using technology and social media to influence Americans and shape public opinion.
4: One great strength of America is our elections, right? We choose our own leaders. But it's in some ways the greatest weakness, especially in an era of social media, because they can scramble with our brains, whether it's China using TikTok to feed a certain narrative. So it's like a disinformation campaign.
3: McFarland appeared on Salem News Channel with Larry O'Connor. Willie Nelson, The White House.
1: FIFA President Gianni Infantino says a World Cup tournament has achieved its mission of bringing people together.
5: Full stadiums. 7 million people in the stadium, tens of millions in the cities in America, in Canada, in Mexico.
1: And he made those comments at a reception yesterday with President Trump. 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
7: We'll have partly cloudy skies for today. Scattered showers and thunderstorms possible. High temperatures will be around 90. Partly to mostly cloudy for tonight. Lows in the mid-70s. And then partly cloudy for our Sunday. Afternoon thunderstorms possible. Highs in the lower 90s. 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
8: 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We have sunshine and 79 degrees, very sticky outside at your home for Real Country 98.9. Hey, good morning, everybody. It's 8:04 on your Saturday. My name is Mac, and it's great to have you join me for an hour of classic country music. That's how we kick off Saturday mornings. So here's the deal. You pour some coffee. I'll serve up the music. How about that? We'll have classic country and coffee this morning with Merle Haggard on the way. We'll also hear a 1968 hit from Whisperin' Bill Anderson. Reba coming up. Oh, and I have national celebrations to share with you. Some crazy things going on. 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

98.9 Real Country, classic country and coffee to get your Saturday morning off to a great start. And there's Patti Loveless for you right there with Chains, her second number one hit in her career. I think most of us know now that Patti Loveless is a distant cousin to Loretta Lynn and Crystal Gayle. But did you also know that she is a licensed ham radio operator? I thought that was pretty cool. I never have done that, but I always thought it would be a fun thing to do. So if I ever run across Patti Loveless, maybe she can tell me about how to become a ham radio operator. Hey, we kick off the hour with Exile, Woke Up in Love. I don't know about you, but you may have woken up in love, but also woke up with some coffee this morning. That really helped things out quite a bit to get me rolling on a Saturday morning. And hope you're enjoying your coffee as much as I am, too. It's really nice. 10 minutes after 8 o'clock right now, 79 degrees outside. It is kind of hot to be drinking coffee, but it's just a thing you do, I guess, in the morning. Cold coffee for some people, but iced coffee, whatever. But I've never been a fan of that. Well, I tell you, a lot of people are still talking about the big wedding on July 3rd between Taylor Swift and Travis Kelce. So many stories coming out. Well, there's a new one about this New York artist who has turned entrepreneur. He's selling the trash that he collected after the wedding ceremony and reception of the couple. You know, they had that big deal at Madison Square Garden. Apparently, this artist goes in there and starts cleaning up the trash along with the other trash collectors. And now he has a bunch of it. His name is Justin Gignick. And some of the trash that he collected includes cigarette butts, paper cups, plastic straws, scraps of fabric, I don't know what that's about, plastic bags, candy wrappers, and a single left ear AirPods. Some star that went to this thing's missing an AirPod, or their ear. Well, and for example, some of this trash included plastic cubes. Each one of these plastic cubes was emblazoned with the words "Just TNT Married" for Taylor and Travis, I guess. Just married. It was a funny thing they tried to put on the cubes, but apparently a lot of people left them behind. The date of the wedding is on the cube. This guy has sold them for $25 a piece on his website. Justin, this artist, says that Taylor Swift fans have already purchased all of the available cubes. So now I'm beginning to wonder, what is he pricing those cigarette butts at? That would be my question. You know how much a pack of cigarettes is. Here's Merle for you, 98.9 Real Country.

0: 99 Real Country, The Hag for you there. Fight Inside of Me, a song that he actually didn't want to release after his Okie from Muskogee. He thought two songs like that in a row were a little bit too politically charged and might hurt his career, but turned out great for Merle Haggard, who actually started living in a railroad boxcar when he was a kid. Yeah, that's hard to believe. His dad, back in 1937, had transformed an old railroad boxcar into the family's home out in Oildale, California. So I guess you could say he's almost like a boxcar Willie type fellow to begin with, I guess. Well, good morning to you. My name is Mac. Thanks for joining me on Saturday morning as we feature classic country on this 8 o'clock hour. And, of course, coffee pairs well with that, so I hope you have some of that or about to get more. We'll take a coffee break here in just a moment. But I do want to remind you, first of all, about the Southeastern Chevy GMC Truck Nationals taking place here in Lebanon today. It's a massive public exhibition showcasing classic and modern Chevy and GMC trucks. Now, the gates have already opened at the Wilson County Fairgrounds. There is an admission fee, so you can check on that when you get there, but it looks like a lot of fun, and it's going on all day today at the Wilson County Fairgrounds. 16 minutes after 8 o'clock, Saturday morning with Mac, 79 degrees, with sort of that air you can wear out there today, all that high humidity. The heat index is going to be up around 105 this afternoon, so make sure that you're drinking plenty of water and staying safe. Those frequent breaks, if you're outside for any length of time, need to step indoors if you can for a few minutes, and also make sure that your outdoor pets have plenty of shade and plenty of fresh, cool water if you can't get them indoors to cool off for a little while. Well, stay with us. Coming up, we have for you a little rundown on some of the crazy celebrations being observed in America today. And, of course, lots more classic country music coming up as well with Reba. We'll have Mickey Gilley, and just ahead, my old buddy Whisperin' Bill Anderson is on the way here on this Classic Country and Coffee Hour here at 98.9 WANT.
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5: A one, a two, a one, two, three, go!

Ride Real Country, Mickey Gilley for you on this hour of classic country and coffee for your Saturday morning listening enjoyment. And before that, we heard from Whisperin' Bill Anderson. Congratulations to him. This week, he's celebrating his 65th anniversary of being a member of the Grand Ole Opry. In fact, he's the longest-running member of the Grand Ole Opry in its entire history, which is amazing. So that's a real big honor, and congratulations to a singer and songwriter and a Braves fan, a friend of mine. I like old Bill. We've gone to a few Braves games, and also a former DJ. Did you know that? Bill Anderson was a former DJ. In fact, he got fired from his first DJ gig down in Georgia when he was studying journalism at the University of Georgia. He was working for a rock station, but he kept playing country songs, and so they finally had to give him the axe on that, but worked out in his favor overall. So congratulations to Bill Anderson as well. Hey, good morning, everybody. It is time to check out a few things that happened or is happening today, actually, on our celebrations, national celebrations going on. Always some crazy things for sure, like National Sour Candy Day. That's today, which gives a salute to those mouth-puckering fruit flavors that can make your eyes water. Super sour candies can be traced all the way back to the 1950s and 60s. For example, remember Lemon Heads? I think they're still around. Those things will bring a tear to your eye, but they are so good. Sour Patch Kids were first introduced in the late 1970s, but there are others like Sweet Tarts, Sour Skittles, and a whole lot more. So pucker up and enjoy Sour Candy Day today. Once you have some, you will pucker up, that's for sure. It's also National Caviar Day on this July the 18th. For those of you who want a more fine dining experience, you can enjoy some fish eggs. That's what they are. In particular, the eggs of wild sturgeon from the Caspian and Black Seas. No, thank you. I think I will pass on the caviar. And it's also National Insurance Nerd Day. This day encourages everyone to appreciate the insurance world's depth and breadth and recognize the people who make it all work out. And it's a good time to review your own insurance coverage needs and make sure if you need help, get with an insurance professional on this Insurance Nerd Day. Back to music now. Reba for you, 98.9 WANT.

0: Country Reba, and I've got a deal for you. I think that's what her dad told her one time when he said, you want to learn how to drive? The thing was, she was 5 years old at the time, but he wanted her to learn to drive at that early age so she could learn how to steer his truck while they were out feeding cattle on their Oklahoma ranch. So she probably has had more time driving based on age and so forth than anyone I know of. 5 years old? How about that? It is 8:31 Saturday morning with Mac. Hope you're doing well today, enjoying the music and your coffee, and we hope you'll stick around for a lot more, too. It is Music City Grand Prix weekend, y'all. Don't forget about that. You can get the full weekend experience as NTT Indy Car Series and Indy NXT and Firestone Drivers battle for critical track positions today, and then you can head back out there to the Super Speedway tomorrow to witness the stars of IndyCar racing at Nashville Super Speedway during the Music City Grand Prix. The gates open at 8:30 this morning, 11 o'clock tomorrow, and it's just a big weekend going on at our Nashville Super Speedway, the Music City Grand Prix. We'll get a check of the Mid-State weather forecast for your weekend. Drew Richards will have that for you, and then I mentioned more classic country coming up. We've got it for you right after the coffee break. Willie Nelson, the Bellamys, and Ricky Skaggs on the way next. He's celebrating a birthday, by the way. It's all right here on 98.9 Real Country.
1: 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The Wilson County Sheriff's Office Criminal Investigations Division is seeking the public's assistance with a theft that occurred on June 1st, 2026 in the Whippoorwill Road, Simmons Bluff Road area. A trailer containing a lawnmower, leaf blower, and weed eater was stolen between 4 a.m. and 2 p.m. The items stolen were described by the owner as one 2021 14-foot Big Tex trailer model, black in color with a mesh gate. A spare tire was mounted on the passenger side, while on the driver's side was the equipment rack holding the leaf blower and weed eater. The Wilson County Sheriff's Office is offering a $500 reward for information leading to the arrest and successful prosecution of the persons responsible.
2: 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If you have information on this crime or any other crime, contact the Crime Stoppers line at 444-JAIL. Callers will remain anonymous.
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8: We'll have partly cloudy skies for today. Scattered showers and thunderstorms possible. High temperatures will be around 90. Partly to mostly cloudy for tonight. Lows in the mid-70s. And then partly cloudy for our Sunday. Afternoon thunderstorms possible. Highs in the lower 90s. 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
0: And currently here in the city of Cedars, it's hot and sticky already with a temperature of 81 degrees with sunshine here at your home for Real Country 98.9.

98.9 Real Country Classic Country and Coffee from 1976. The Bellamy Brothers right there, Let Your Love Flow. Every time I hear that song more recently, I think of Coors Beer because they're using that song in a Coors Beer commercial. But it's a better song than just a commercial for a beer, I can tell you that. And before we heard from the Bellamy Brothers, we heard from birthday boy Ricky Skaggs and Highway 40 Blues. Ricky turning 72 today, so happy birthday to him. And he's got quite a storied past. You know, he tried to audition to be on the Grand Ole Opry when he was just 7 years old. The Opry turned him down. They said he was too young. But in 1982, he joined the Grand Ole Opry as a member and still, at that time, the youngest member ever to be inducted. So one way or another, he was going to be a young member of the Grand Ole Opry. That's all there was to it. Worked out for him. 8:43 Saturday morning with old Brother Mac hanging out with you. A steamy 81 degrees here in Lebanon as we take a moment to check out a few things that happened in history on this July the 18th, besides Ricky Skaggs being born. Oh, speaking of birthdays, I got to tell you this. I want to wish again happy birthday to Judy Cox here in Lebanon. 75 years old. Normally we don't talk about people's ages, but she's the one bragging about it, and I don't blame her. She looks like she's 25, but she's 75. And we had a surprise birthday party for her last night at the Capitol Theater. My wife and I were honored to be invited to that. Our very own John Boyce from 98.9 was the MC, did a great job last night, as expected. And we had so much fun, delicious food, funny stories being told. We had some Judy Cox trivia. I learned a lot about her from that. A lot. And all of these people who were calling in with their phone calls, memories of Judy Cox, funny stories. They were hilarious. The people telling the stories were funny. The stories themselves were funny. I think my favorite one was the airplane screwdriver story. But it was a great time. So again, happy birthday to Miss Judy here in Lebanon, and congratulations and well done to her daughter, Medina. And that was a lot of hard work there, a lot of text messages, a lot of specific detail, and it all worked out perfectly. So it goes to show you that planning does help. So. Great job by all. Okay, let's check out a few things now that happened in history on this date. First of all, back in 1936, it was the first Oscar Mayer Wienermobile that rolled out of

without a permit. He claimed that he intended to fly to Los Angeles, but he had followed the wrong end of his compass. Likely story. Thus the name, though, Wrong Way Corrigan. And then also on this July the 18th, 1970, Ron Hunt of the San Francisco Giants, he was hit by a pitch. Not unusual for baseball players to have that happen, but he was hit by a pitch for the 119th time in his career. He's got bruises galore to talk about, I bet. And it was on this day in country music, July the 18th, 1982, that Willie Nelson was at number one on the country album chart with Always On My Mind, which became the Billboard number one country album of the year. The album spent 22 weeks at the top of the charts and stayed a total of 253 weeks, nearly a year, several years actually, 253 weeks on the Billboard Top Country Albums chart. How many years would that be? That's like almost 5 years. Goodness. Well, the title track was originally recorded by Brenda Lee. That was in 1972. It was also recorded by dozens of other performers, including Elvis, who also made a recording of that song in 1972, and John Wesley Riles in 1979. But we have the Willie Nelson version, the single, the title track from Always On My Mind for you this morning on Classic Country and Coffee here at 98.9 WANT.

0: 98.9 Real Country. Willie Nelson for you right there with a song that was at number one, the title track from an album that was also at number one on this date in 1982. Always on my mind. For Willie Nelson, being a former DJ, kind of like Whispering Bill Anderson was, he was not only a DJ, but before making it big, Willie was also a Bible salesman and an encyclopedia seller and a cotton picker, saddle maker, and he even sold vacuum cleaners. But I think his best thing is writing songs and singing songs, don't you? It is Saturday morning with Mac. Thanks for joining me for this hour of classic country music. And, of course, some coffee goes well with that. I hope you're enjoying both as we roll on through the beginning of the weekend here. I want to remind you about Horsepower on the Hill Car and Truck Show that's going on today. It's the second annual event, and it's going on from 10 to 3 over at Green Hill High School. Car and truck enthusiasts are invited to show off their rides today and enjoy a day of community fun. So you can either show off your ride or you can just go and look at all the rides that are being shown off, if you want to look at it like that. So that is Horsepower on the Hill over at Green Hill High School, and enjoy that today as well. 8:52 now, 82 degrees here in the city of Cedar. Stay with us. Coming up, we have a rundown on some of the activities going on at the Grand Ole Opry tonight and into next week, and of course more classic country on the way as we wrap up this hour of classic country and coffee. Patsy Cline, it doesn't get much more classic than that. 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

98.9 Real Country. There's no other country music voice like that one right there. Patsy Cline, 1957, Walking After Midnight. Happy Saturday morning, everybody. It's old Brother Mac hanging out with you. Getting ready to share with you some of the things going on at the Grand Ole Opry tonight. And it's a biggie, too. The Opry 100 is celebrating Bill Anderson's 65th anniversary of being a member of the Grand Ole Opry. And tonight's show will include performances by, guess who? Whispering Bill Anderson, plus Steve Dorff, Crystal Gayle, Lori Morgan. There will be Uncle Cracker performing tonight, plus Rhonda Vincent, the Isaacs, John Barry, and the Opry Square Dancers. This is a great show. You don't want to miss out on this. There's also a Monday night Opry 100 next week that features Vince Gill and Amy Grant, John Foster, Sister Sadie, Ray Lynn, Daryl Worley, and it will be the Opry debut for Austin Edwards. The Tuesday night Opry 100 has performances by Orville Peck, Caitlin Butts, Cleto Cordero, Dasha will be there, Mickey Guyton, Margot Price, T. Graham Brown, and Riders in the Sky. If you want to head over to the Wednesday night Opry 100 next week, you'll see Emily Ann Roberts, the Del McCurry Band, Aaron Weber, Julia Cole, plus T. Graham Brown, the Whites, Charlie McCoy, and another Opry debut, this time for Waylon Wyatt. And finally, on the Thursday night, Opry 100 next week, there will be appearances by Lainey Wilson, John R. Miller, Benny G., Will Hogue, Rhonda Vincent, Neil McCoy, Connor Smith, and the Opry debut of Switchfoot. How about that? Switchfoot. 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Our next drawing is coming up on September the 30th. With MJ and the Real Country Crew. Man, I hope you've enjoyed our hour of classic country music. I hope you enjoyed your coffee, too. I certainly did. But we're getting ready now for an hour of honky-tonk and good times. All 90s music. We call it 90s at 9, so get ready for that. Plus, we'll also have fact or fiction trivia, your chance to win nothing in the way of prizes. Love to brag about that. My bad dad joke mac and cheese all in the way next hour right here on 98.9.

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1: We'll have partly cloudy skies for today. Scattered showers and thunderstorms possible. High temperatures will be around 90. Partly to mostly cloudy for tonight. Lows in the mid-70s. And then partly cloudy for our Sunday. Afternoon thunderstorms possible. Highs in the lower 90s. 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
2: Right now in Lebanon, we have mostly sunny skies. It's 82 degrees at your home for Real Country 98.9. Good morning, everybody. It's a little bit after 9 o'clock on your Saturday morning. My name is Mac, and it's great to have you join me for an hour of honky-tonk and good times. We call it 90s at 9 because it's all 90s music. That's makes sense, doesn't it? Vince Gill is coming up this hour. You'll hear from Neil McCoy, Shania Twain. Oh, boy. Yeah. Plus, we'll have fact or fiction trivia and my bad dad joke mac and cheese on the way this hour on 98.9 Real Country.

98.9 Real Country, man. It is 90s at 9 on your Saturday morning. There is Maren Chapin Carpenter for you right there. And before that, we kick off this hour of Honky Tonk and Good Times with God Bless Texas by Little Texas. Hi there. My name is Mac. It's great to have you join me for this hour of all 90s music. I'm still on a high from last night's surprise birthday party for Miss Judy here in Lebanon. Judy Cox celebrating her 75th birthday. And everybody did such a great job, including our very own station manager, Susie James. She should be a comedy writer. She got up and did a segment and told some funny stories about Judy in just a really unique way, and I thought that was very cool. And then she and Mayor Randall Hutto from Wilson County got up and presented Judy with the coat of many colors. They did a little tie-in thing with Dolly Parton, because there is sort of a look-alike thing going on in a variety of ways. And so they put together this little bit and then tied it all in with giving her a gift, which was a leopard print coat of many colors, because Miss Judy is known for her leopard print attire. It was a great night. I'm telling you, a lot of fun. And I walked away with a lot of chocolate bars, too. People left those on the table. I didn't want them to go to waste, I'm telling you. I've got one with me this morning, so. Goes good with coffee. All right, let's get into it. It is 11 minutes after 9 o'clock, time for our Saturday morning trivia we call Fact or Fiction. It's my true-false trivia game that gives you a chance to learn some new useless information and win nothing. You will not win a thing if you answer correctly, but you won't be judged, and nobody's going to laugh behind your back if you answer incorrectly. So, should be fun to play. I hope you will join in. It's quick. It's easy. Here's how it works. I'll read a statement in just a moment. You will have the next 30 minutes to call me at 615-444-9899 and cast your vote and tell me if you think the statement I'm about to read is a fact, which means it's completely true, or if you think that statement is fiction, which means some or all of it is false. Okay, fact or fiction will be your answer. At the end of the 30 minutes, I will tabulate all of the answers, and then I'll share with you the percentage of listeners who answered correctly and those who didn't. No names, so nobody will be embarrassed. But you'll either have bragging rights, or you could just privately hang your head low in shame for not answering correctly. Well, this is a really weird one today, I'm telling you. Did you know that when the Polytech Computer Service in Fresno, California puts their customers on hold, they don't hear music on hold? They hear a parrot repeating the phrase, "Have you tried turning it off and turning it on again?" Because, as you know, most computer technicians will ask you that at some point. Did you turn your computer off and on? So, one more time, when the Polytech Computer Service in Fresno, California puts their customers on hold, they don't hear on hold music. They hear a parrot repeating the phrase, "Have you tried turning it off and turning it on again?" That's hilarious. But is it a fact or is it fiction? That's up to you to decide. 444-9899. Give me a call and cast your votes.

0: Fine Real Country, that is Vince Gill for you. That hit Liza Jane. Vince, congratulations to him celebrating 50 years this year in the music industry. Man, what a storied career this guy has, and he just keeps on going. In fact, he's got some shows scheduled at the Ryman at the end of the month, and he'll be on the Grand Ole Opry along with his wife, Amy Grant. That's going to be on Monday night, I believe it is. Let me check over here and make sure, double-check that. Yep. So some good things going on for Vince Gill. I'm glad to feature him this morning on this hour of all 90s music. 90s at 9 on Real Country. We are working on fact or fiction trivia this morning, y'all. My true-false trivia game that gives you a chance to learn some new useless information and win absolutely nothing at all in the way of prizes, but also no judgment or laughing behind the backs of those who answer incorrectly. And today we're talking about on-hold messages. I told you that when the Polytech Computer Service out in Fresno, California, puts their customers on hold, they don't hear music on hold. They hear a parrot repeating the phrase, "Have you tried turning it off and turning it on again?" So what do you think? Is that a fact or is that fiction? That actually works. If you turn your computer off, a lot of times it will just reset it. No wonder they say that all the time, but do they really have a parrot on hold saying, "Did you try turning it off and turning it on again?" 615-444-9899 is the number to call to tell me if you think that answer is a fact or if you think it's fiction. Got like 25 more minutes left to play the game today, so plenty of time to check in with me. But we will share with you the real truth coming up in just a little bit. Let's see what we've got going on around the area today. Taste of Rutherford County, that's happening this evening. It's the premier annual fundraiser for Main Street Murfreesboro. Taste craft foods from over 25 local restaurants, including Puckett's Grocery, Slick Pig Barbecue. They got some good stuff. And Marina's on the Square. You can enjoy live music on the lawn and craft drinks. So this is from 5 to 8 tonight at the Oaklands Mansion in Murfreesboro. 9:18 now on your Saturday morning with Mac. It is a hot, steamy day here in the city of Cedars. Right now, 82 degrees, but it feels like 94 outside when you factor in the humidity. Stay with us when we return. More honky-tonk and good times coming up with Shania. We have Lone Star on the way with one of my favorites, Neil McCoy, just ahead. All right here on 98.9 Real Country.
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98.9 Real Country, 90s at 9. Lone Star from smack dab in the middle of the 90s. There, 1995, No News. And before that, we heard from Neil McCoy doing The Shake. Neil, by the way, is going to be on the Grand Ole Opry next Thursday, so we got to check him out, too. He's going to be a good show like he always puts on, no matter where he is. Well, good morning, everybody. My name is Mac. It's great to have you join me for this hour of all 90s music. Some honky-tonk and good times, 90s at 9. And playing Fact or Fiction trivia this morning. I've been taking quite a few phone calls with people's answers. And in between the calls, I have done something that may make some of you reminisce back in the day when we all had landlines. We still have one here in the studio. And I've been untangling the phone cord for the last 5 minutes here. So, and it's finally complete. It's untangled for the moment anyway. It'll get tangled again, don't you worry. Remember doing that back in the day, untangling phone cords and all that? It's hard to imagine in the day of cell phones that we did that sort of stuff, but you had to do something to entertain yourself, and that's what I... Speaking of fact or fiction trivia, we are right in the middle of that game, our true-false trivia game that gives you a chance to learn new useless information and win absolutely nothing whatsoever in the way of prizes, because that's the way I roll on Saturday mornings. Today we're talking about on-hold messages. So what I told you is that when the Polytech Computer Service out in Fresno, California, puts their customers on hold, they don't hear music. They actually hear a parrot repeating the phrase, "Have you tried turning it off and turning it on again?" Which is what every computer technician will ask you, probably. Have you tried turning it off and turning it on again? Is that a fact that they have a parrot on the phone saying that or not? 615-444-9899 is my number to call. So far, it's surprising that more of you think that that is a fact than I thought. It really does surprise me. 40% of you right now think that that statement is a fact. I'm impressed. So we're going to find out how you do here in just a little bit as we roll on with Fact or Fiction Trivia and Shania on Real Country.

98.9 Real Country on 90s at 9, and one of Shania Twain's many number one hits, that one from 1997, Love Gets Me Every Time. Good morning, everybody. It's Mac hanging out with you on the Saturday gig and playing this ridiculous fact or fiction trivia game. This is the last chance to call in because I'm going to start tabulating the answers here in just a minute during the break, and we'll share with you the results about 5 or 10 more minutes here. We're talking about on-hold messages. I told you that when the Polytech Computer Service out in Fresno, California, puts their customers on hold, they don't hear music. They hear a parrot repeating the phrase, "Have you tried turning it off and turning it on again?" So what do you think? Is that a fact or is that fiction? More people think it's fiction than fact, but it's surprising that more of you believe it's a fact than I thought would. But still, more people are going with fiction on this one. You still have time to weigh in and cast your vote for fact or fiction. 615-444-9899 is my number. We're going to get a check of the weekend weather forecast with Drew Richards. That's on the way. And then lots more honky-tonk and good times coming up with Garth Brooks, Aaron Tippin, Brooks and Dunn just ahead as 90s at 9 rolls on right here on Real Country. Matt.

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6: We'll have partly cloudy skies for today. Scattered showers and thunderstorms possible. High temperatures will be around 90. Partly to mostly cloudy for tonight. Lows in the mid-70s. And then partly cloudy for our Sunday. Afternoon thunderstorms possible. Highs in the lower 90s. 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

they don't let the grass grow under their feet, do they? 98.9 Real Country, 90s at 9. Brooks and Dunn for your Saturday morning where we feature nothing but 90s music in the 9 o'clock hour. Howdy do, my name is Mac. Glad you're hanging out with me as we wrap up our Fact or Fiction trivia game. Could be a lie, could be the truth. We're going to find out in a moment. But this is my true-false game. A trivia game that gives you a chance to learn new useless information, and unlike many trivia games, you will win nothing at all in the way of a prize if you answer correctly. But then again, nobody's going to judge you, and nobody's going to laugh behind your back that I know of if you answer incorrectly on the game. We're all one big, happy, real country family, and we want to keep it that way. I do want to thank everybody who called in over the last 30 minutes to play the game today. It was a lot of fun hearing from you. Now, because it's such a ridiculous statement here about the Polytech Computer Service out in Fresno, California. I told you that they put their customers on hold, and when they do, you don't hear music. It's not music on hold. It is a parrot repeating the phrase, "Have you tried turning it off and turning it on again?" Referring to your computer, of course. So, amazingly, 40% of you thought that that was a fact. Again, I'm not going to call out any names. So. That left 60% of you saying that that is a bunch of fiction. Some of you said something else besides fiction. 60%. Voting for fiction today. Is the majority correct or not? You are correct. Complete fiction. No truth to it whatsoever. So. But I love that. I think that would be a great idea for somebody that has a computer service to get a parrot to record, "Have you tried turning it off and turning it on again?" Make some money doing that, maybe. Well, anyway, congratulations to our winners who get nothing, but the advice of playing again next week when we do the game. But hey, it's not over yet this hour. Coming up, my bad dad joke of the morning, better known as mac and cheese, is on the way. But right now it's Garth Brooks on Real Country. They pack

0: That's kind of creepy, actually. 98.9 Real Country, 90s at 9. Brooks, Garth Brooks there. Beaches of Shine. No wonder so many people use flashlights at the beaches at night. Yeah, just in case some kind of ghost pops up there. Good morning to you. It's Mac hanging out with you Saturday morning on the Honky Tonkin' Good Times Hour, all 90s music, 90s at 9. And a reminder that the American Legion Post 57 is having their free summer concert series continue tonight, where you can enjoy live music from 6 to 8 p.m. or 6 to 9, actually, at the historic Smith County Courthouse in downtown Carthage. So just bring your lawn chairs and enjoy some music. They'll have food trucks there on the square. Again, that's 6 to 9 tonight in Carthage. American Legion Post 57, free summer concert series. Well, stay with us. I've got a free bad dad joke to share with you. It's called Mac and Cheese. That's coming up, plus lots more honky-tonking good times with Faith Hill, Radley Foster, and more as the honky-tonking good times 90s at 9 continues next here on Real Country.
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0: 98.9 Real Country on 90s at 9. You can't lose me. That is, you may wish you could, but you can't lose me. That is Faith Hill for you. It is Saturday morning. My name is Mac. It is 9:53, and it's time, y'all. Here we go. Oh, boy. Do you really? I don't think you do, but I'm going to give you a bad dad joke anyway, so. My name is Mac, and the bad dad joke, of course, is the cheese. That's the name, Mac and Cheese. You get it. You've heard this stuff enough. So, what do you call a priest who becomes a lawyer? What do you call a priest who becomes a lawyer? This is pretty easy. You call him a father-in-law. That's what you call him. Every now and then, I got to throw you a bone, you know. I thought that was pretty funny anyway. Easy but funny. The kiddos will love it. A father-in-law. I like that.
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9, Real Country 90s at 9, Radney Foster for you as we begin to wind down our hour of honky-tonk and good times, better known as 90s at 9. I hope you enjoyed that. We've got lots more coming up for you. Next hour, I'll be counting down the top 10 country music songs in America on our top 10 at 10. That's going to lead up to the number one country music song for the week. We'll find out what that is within the next hour. But top 10 at 10 is on the way. It's coming ahead right after news at the top of the hour, which is next here on 98.9 WANT.

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1: News this hour at Town Hall. I'm Bob Agnew in Washington. Homeland Security officials say election security remains a top priority for the Trump administration.
2: Homeland Security Secretary Mark Wayne Mullen says the administration will aggressively pursue voter fraud cases following President Trump's address to the nation. During the speech, the president cited DHS findings showing more than 270,000 non-citizens are registered on voter rolls and raised concerns about vulnerabilities in electronic voting and ballot counting systems. The administration says those vulnerabilities pose a major cyber threat and an election security nightmare. Willie Nelson, The White House.
1: New records released by Senate Republicans raising new questions about whether former special counsel Jack Smith accessed congressional text messages after previously testifying under oath that he did not.
3: Judiciary Committee Chairman Chuck Grassley and Senator Ron Johnson say Justice Department documents show text messages belonging to both lawmakers were obtained by Smith's team during the January 6th investigation. The senators argue those communications were protected by congressional privilege. Missouri Senator Eric Schmidt is now calling for Smith to be prosecuted, alleging he lied to Congress under oath. Ken Lorman reporting.
1: This week, eight Democrat Senate candidates in the state of Maine took part in two debates on TV. We have more details from Laura Witters.
4: The first group of four Senate candidates include Democrats Sheena Bellows, Troy Jackson, Jordan Wood, and Dr. Nirav Shah. The four participating in one debate for an hour. Shah, the former director of Maine's Center for Disease Control and Prevention, he also ran in this year's primary for governor and lost. Then a second hour of debate with candidates David Costello, Elizabeth Dickerson, Dan Kleben, and Ashley Wood. Candidate Graham Plantner left the Senate race in Maine last week after he was accused of sexual assault, a claim he denies.
1: It's Laura Winters reporting more from Town Hall.
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11: We'll have partly cloudy skies for today. Scattered showers and thunderstorms possible. High temperatures will be around 90. Partly to mostly cloudy for tonight. Lows in the mid-70s. And then partly cloudy for our Sunday. Afternoon thunderstorms possible. Highs in the lower 90s. 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
12: Right now in Lebanon, it is hot and steamy out there, 85 degrees with partly sunny skies. 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And with that good news, good morning, everybody, and welcome to the Top 10 at 10 on 98.9 Real Country. My name is Mac, and we are all set to count down the top 10 songs this week on the country music charts as surveyed and ranked by Billboard. And we begin with a recap of the three biggest hits from last week, starting with number three. Hey,

0: As the recent number one hit, Hate How You Look, by Josh Ross, slipping to number three last week. Now here's the song that held the number two spot.
1: So

That was the new number one song from last week, Don't Tell On Me by Jason Aldean. So the question is, will it remain at number one for a second straight week? Well, here's my answer. We'll find out later this hour. And that's the recap of last week's top three songs on the Billboard Country Music Chart. This is the Top 10 at 10, and our countdown of the 10 biggest country music songs for the week starts with a cowgirl ragdoll named Jessie Pride. Well, actually, Jessie is just a cartoon character from the Toy Story movie series. Our leadoff artist, though, today doesn't voice the cartoon ragdoll, but she does lend her songwriting and singing talent in the soundtrack of the fifth installment of Toy Story. Checking in at number 10 for a second straight week, here is Taylor Swift singing, I Knew It, I Knew You.

Kicking off the countdown this week at number 10, that's I Knew It, I Knew You, the new single from newlywed Taylor Swift. That song, which is part of the soundtrack for the animated film Toy Story 5, was written by Taylor with the help of Jack Antonoff. Now, Taylor says that since she was 5 years old, that she's loved Toy Story and has always dreamed of being able to write songs for those characters, at least as long as she can remember. She's wanted to write songs for them, and she's finally gotten to. So, dreams do come true. Next is a 32-year-old singer and songwriter from Chattanooga who recently reunited with his middle school classmate and singing partner on a new single that was just released yesterday. And just like the recent reunion of Florida Georgia Line, Kane Brown and Lauren Elena have joined forces for the first time since their Diamond-certified 2016 single, What Ifs. Well, their brand-new duet is called Never Been in Love. Well, in addition to this brand-new release, Kane Brown is also running solo with his latest top 10 song called Woman, which jumps two notches this week and lands at number 9.

Checking in at number 9, that's Woman, the single by Kane Brown. You know, even though Kane and Lauren Elena have reunited for a song, it's purely professional. I mean, both are happily married. In fact, Kane's current single was inspired by the love for his wife, Caitlin. So there. And you're listening to the Top 10 at 10 on 98.9 Real Country. Moving on in the countdown is a song that engages the time-honored tradition of disguising a heartbreak ballad as an ode to a truck. The singer's first love and first heartbreak all happened in a truck, a 2005 Chevy Silverado that he bought from his grandfather for $9,800 when he was just 16 years old. The heartache may have faded over the years, but Bailey Zimmerman still has that old truck, and it's turned into a top 10 hit for him. Moving up a spot this week to number 8 is Bailey Zimmerman singing about heartache and that Chevy Silverado.

0: At number 8 this week, that's Chevy Silverado by Illinois native Bailey Zimmerman. You know, it took him 3 years to write that song, but the single was finally released about a year ago, August 2025 to be exact. And he released that as a surprise track ahead of his sophomore album, Different Night, Same Rodeo. Well, he's on a concert tour now by the same name, and it takes Bailey to Louisville, Kentucky tonight. It is 10:17 on your Saturday morning with Mac. The temperature, very muggy out there, 85 degrees. The feels-like temperature approaching a very dangerous. It's 99 is what it feels like to your skin out there, so be careful. Hey, coming up is a look back at the past 30 years and three of the number one country hits on this date. The top 10 at 10 continues after this quick break on 98.9 Real Country.
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0: And welcome back to the Top 10 at 10 on 98.9 Real Country. Before we continue with this week's countdown, let's take a moment to flash back to July 18th, 30, 20, and 10 years ago to see what songs were at number one on the country airplay chart. So in 1996, 30 years ago, wow, it was Daddy's Money at number one, that song by Ricochet. At the top of the chart in 2006, Kenny Chesney was singing Summertime. And 10 years ago on this date in 2016, at number one was Lights Come On by Jason Aldean. And that's a look back in country music chart history for July the 18th. Well, moving on to the countdown, you know, it seems that once a performer star has risen to a certain height, they either get involved with their own brand of liquor or their own bar. You know, plenty of those stories down there on Lower Broad in Nashville. Or in some cases, they get involved in their own fragrance. Apparently, our next singer and songwriter is at that point in her career. After spending the last year and a half handcrafting the concept, the scent, and the design of a perfume named Calliope, Megan Maroney is ready to put it on the market. She says the songwriting has been her way of making sense of life's highs and lows, and those experiences, both the beautiful and the breathtaking, become part of who we are. She thinks fragrance has the power to do the very same thing. She also delves into the world of women's perfume. Megan Maroney enjoying the sweet smell of success in her own career, too. Still in the top 10 this week, dropping three spots to number 7, is the single Beautiful Things.

And there you have it, Megan Maroney's latest one right there, dropping to number 7 on the countdown this week. That's the second release from her Cloud 9 album. It's Beautiful Things by Megan Maroney, and her concert tour takes her to Sunrise, Florida tonight for a show, and then she's off to the Midwest next week for more performances. As her new perfume, Calliope, gets off the ground there, it should be available in stores sometime later this summer. It's only $55 a bottle, y'all, so come on. Every week on 98.9 Real Country, we count down the top 10 most popular country music songs as determined by the official Billboard survey of recorded music sales and radio station airplay across America. Well, rolling on in the countdown is a Canadian singer and songwriter whose 15-track debut album was released in 2025. Now, the lead single from that album went 2 times platinum and climbed all the way to number 2 last year on the Billboard Country Airplay chart. And the second single released became his first number 1 hit. Not a bad start for a former varsity football player and construction manager who decided to move to Nashville and try to make a go of it in the world of music. Well, the album by Josh Ross is called Later Tonight, and that recent number one hit is Hate How You Look. This week, the song falls 3 more places on the chart to number 6.

Dropping from number 3 to number 6 this week, that's the recent chart-topping hit Hate How You Look by 30-year-old Josh Ross. Well, this weekend, Josh is on the county fair circuit. He's performing shows in Iowa and Nebraska. It is that time of year. It is 10:27 on your Saturday morning with Mac. Coming up, we'll get a check of the weekend weather forecast with Drew Richards, and then it will be our hot pick of the week from the Billboard Country Airplay chart. This is the Top 10 at 10 on 98.9 Real Country.

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5: We'll have partly cloudy skies for today. Scattered showers and thunderstorms possible. High temperatures will be around 90. Partly to mostly cloudy for tonight. Lows in the mid-70s. And then partly cloudy for our Sunday. Afternoon thunderstorms possible. Highs in the lower 90s. 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
6: And currently here in the city of Cedars, it's mostly sunny and 86 degrees at your home for Real Country 98.9. 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It's a good one today, and a hot pick of the week on the top 10 at 10. This is one of the biggest chart movers in the country top 20, climbing four spots this week. Now, our hot pick got its start back during COVID, during the big pandemic, but it took several rewrites and several pitches to different singers and 5 years before it was finally recorded by Lauren Elena. Well, at the suggestion of Lauren's husband, Chase Matthew was asked to also be featured on the single, debuting at number 59 last September and then moving up the chart now to number 16. Here is Lauren Elena and Chase Matthew with All My Exes, our hot pick on the top 10 at 10.

With our hot pick of the week, that's the new single by Lauren Alena and featuring Chase Matthew. It's called All My Exes. Not your daddy's All My Exes. It's a new one here. The song was co-written by Lauren along with Jimmy Gulch and Ben Johnson and Whitney Phillips, and it's the lead single from Lauren's upcoming album Stages that is set for release on August 28th. All My Exes becomes one of the biggest chart movers in the Billboard Country Top 20 this week, moving up four places and is sitting at number 16. Hey, we're halfway through this week's Top 10 at 10, and the countdown continues now with another concert attendance record for this multi-award-winning, multi-platinum-selling, country music hit-making giant. He's done it at least four times this year alone. Most recently was last Saturday night in Amsterdam with a crowd of over 55,000. The week before, a record was set in Sweden with over 60,000 fans joining the party. And back home, he set a record attendance of over 97,000 at his concert at Ohio Stadium in Columbus. And at Neyland Stadium in Knoxville, he had a record attendance of over 92,000, surpassing the previous record set by who else but Garth Brooks. Luke Combs and his My Kind of Saturday Night concert tour is hugely successful, to say the least. And like Luke's current single, Be By You, is adding to that success as it moves up two notches this week to number 5.

Jumping two places to number five on the countdown this week. That's Luke Combs singing Be By You, released as a promotional single from his latest album, The Way I Am. Now, Luke's record-setting attendance in Europe at his My Kind of Saturday Night tour, it continues tonight at Slane Castle in Ireland. Well, as the countdown moves on toward the number one song of the week on the Billboard Country Airplay chart, we're now up to a song that is climbing the chart faster than any previous releases this 32-year-old singer has had in his career that started when he was just 11 years old. Rising from the dance halls and dive bars around his home in Bixby, Oklahoma, he describes his early Nashville career as a dogfight, battling for every inch of progress. And that progress actually came to a screeching halt when COVID hit, and he was forced to leave the Music City and move home and work for his wife's grandfather's paving company before returning to Nashville in 2023. And a year later, he had his first number one hit. And this week, Corey Kent, with the help of his friend, singer Co Wetzel, is inching closer to another chart topper as Rocky Mountain Low moves up the top 10 more than any other song this week. It leaps four spots and checks in at number four.

jumping four spots up to number four this week. That's Rocky Mountain Low by Corey Kent and Coe Wetzel. It's the lead single released from Corey's Heartland Rock and Roll album that will be available on September the 25th. Now, both artists are currently on tour. Coe is going to be performing in Nashville at Bridgestone Arena on August 8th. And Corey, he's going to be in Tennessee as well, performing in Knoxville on September the 10th. We are now up to the top three songs on the Billboard Country Chart. And the countdown rolls on now with a couple of artists who lately have been in the top 10 in some form or fashion every week. In fact, you have to go all the way back to May 18th, 2024 to find a country airplay chart that didn't have either Ella Langley or Morgan Wallen or both in the top 10 as either a solo or a featured artist on a song. And that's quite a record, y'all. And that record continues this week as Ella and Morgan team up for a duet that jumps two more notches on the chart to number three. This is I Can't Love You Anymore.

Climbing to the number three spot this week, that's I Can't Love You Anymore, the duet by Ella Langley and Morgan Wallen. It's the third single released from Ella's platinum-selling album entitled Dandelion. Now, she'll be in Baltimore tonight as part of Guess Who's Still the Problem concert tour. Yeah, Morgan Wallen's concert.

throughout its run. $3 from every ticket sold goes to a foundation that has already funded more than $1 million in instruments for schools across these tour stops. Now, being the son of a Baptist preacher, Morgan Wallen has learned the importance of giving back, and his Morgan Wallen Foundation is one of the ways that he does that. He continues to have big hit songs to help make all of this possible, including his current single that is poised to become his seventh chart-topping hit from his I'm the Problem album. At number two, for a second straight week, this is Don't We.

0: It debuted in March at number 46 on the chart, and now it's just one step away from becoming the 19th number one hit for Morgan Wallen. At number two this week, that's Don't We. Morgan's Still the Problem tour is in Baltimore tonight, and it wraps up in Philadelphia on August the 1st. It is 10:51 on your Saturday morning with Mac. It's hot and steamy outside, 87 degrees right now. Hey, stay with us just ahead as a look back to the number one song from a year ago this week, and then we'll find out which song is at the top of the chart for this week. That's all coming up on the Top 10 at 10 on 98.9 Real Country.
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1: 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As we lead up to the number one song this week, let's see what song was at the top of the country charts a year ago this week. It was the fourth single and the fourth consecutive number one hit from his I'm the Problem album. I know this is going to sound like a Morgan Wallen-a-thon going on here, but here is Morgan Wallen singing Just In Case, which was at the top of the chart 1 year ago on July 18th, 2025.

with his 16th chart-topping single. That's Morgan Wallen singing Just In Case, which was in the middle of a four-week run at number one 1 year ago this week. Well, before we find out who's at the top of the chart for this week, let's recap the other songs in this week's Billboard Country Airplay Top 10. And remaining at number 10 for a second straight week is the new single called I Knew It, I Knew You by Taylor Swift. Woman by Kane Brown fell out of the top 10 last week, but now it's back again, this time moving up two spots to number 9. Climbing another notch this week to number 8 is Bailey Zimmerman with Chevy Silverado. Beautiful Things by Megan Maroney peaked at number 4 last week, but now falls to number 7. The recent chart-topping hit Hate How You Look by Josh Ross drops another 3 notches and lands at number 6. After slipping to number 7 last week, Be By You by Luke Combs, it surges forward this week to number 5. Making the biggest upward chart movement in the top 10 this week is the joint effort by Corey Kent and Coe Wetzel, Rocky Mountain Low. It rises 4 spots this week to number 4. The Ella Langley and Morgan Wallen duet, I Can't Love You Anymore, continues its climb up the chart, jumping 2 places to number 3. And Don't We by Morgan Wallen holds steady at number 2 for a second consecutive week. And now we're up to the number 1 country music song in America for this week. For the second week in a row, and with his 27th single reached the top of the country airplay chart, here's Jason Aldean with Don't Tell On Me.

0: That's this week's number one country airplay hit, second week in a row now for Don't Tell on Me by Jason Aldean. It's the second single released when his second consecutive number one hit from his 12th studio album entitled Songs About Us. That's a lot of numbers involved. And it also becomes his first multi-week reign at the top of the chart since 2022. With this current chart-topping hit, Jason is now in sole possession of the fourth most number one hits in the country airplay chart's 36-year history. So congratulations to him. And there you have it. You've just heard the 10 most popular songs in country music as determined by Billboard for the week ending July 18th, 2026. Join MJ next Saturday morning. She'll be filling in for me as we continue with the top 10 at 10 here on 98.9 Real Country.
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2: We'll have partly cloudy skies for today. Scattered showers and thunderstorms possible. High temperatures will be around 90. Partly to mostly cloudy for tonight. Lows in the mid-70s. And then partly cloudy for our Sunday. Afternoon thunderstorms possible. Highs in the lower 90s. 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
0: Right now in Lebanon, we have partly sunny skies. The temperature is 88 degrees. The feels like temperature is a very dangerous 108 degrees now at your home for Real Country 98.9. Good morning, everybody. My name is Mac. Thanks for joining me where it's a little bit after 11 o'clock on your Saturday morning, and it's time for an hour of Backroads country music. Singers and songs that you don't normally hear every day on the radio, if ever. We're going to play some of those for you this hour and put the spotlight on those. You'll hear from Ashland Kraft, Sister Sadie, Benjamin Todd, and many more this hour on 98.9 Real Country.

98.9 Real Country, Backroads Country for your Saturday morning, featuring singers and songs you don't normally, if ever, hear on the radio. And there's one for you right there, John Foster, who actually is going to be performing at the Grand Ole Opry on Monday night. Might want to check that out. John Foster from Louisiana, who's a pretty smart cookie. He was his high school class co-valedictorian. And then he enrolled at LSU, a biology major, and despite his skyrocketing music career, he says that he still intends to eventually go to medical school to become an oncologist. How about that? And kicking off this hour of Backroads Country Music, it was Brother Phelps, a song called Down Into the Muddy River. Well, happy Saturday, everybody. My name is Mac. Thanks for joining me for this hour of Backroads Country Music, where it's 11:09 right now, and a scorcher out there that feels like temperature 108 degrees, even though the air temperature is only 88. But that's how high the humidity is, and that's what it can do to you. Air you can wear today for sure. So dress appropriately if you're going out to the Nashville Super Speedway. This is Music City Grand Prix weekend. You can get the full weekend experience as NTT Indy Car Series and the Indy NXT by Firestone Drivers battle for critical track positions today. And then tomorrow, you can witness the stars of IndyCar races at Nashville Super Speedway during the Music City Grand Prix itself. Gates open at 8:30 this morning. They're going on strong. And then tomorrow, they open at 11 o'clock out there at the Nashville Super Speedway. Well, we're going to roll on now on your Saturday morning, visiting some of these singers and songs you don't normally hear every day. This next one is by a young lady named Ashlyn Kraft. The song is called Lie a Little on 98.9 WANT.

0: Real Country, Backroads Country this morning. The song is called Lie a Little. That is Ashland Kraft, and this is No Lie. Before competing on NBC's The Voice and before she moved to Nashville, Ashland had enrolled in cosmetology school to become a hairdresser. And despite completing her test and receiving her degree, she says she always knew that her true passion was country music. And even though she won't be trading in her guitar for a pair of scissors anytime soon, she says at least it's good to know that she has a backup plan if she ever needs it. That's a good idea. 11:14 Saturday morning with Mac, 88 degrees the temperature. Hey, stay with us. We've got lots more Backroads Country music to get to. In the next few minutes, we'll be hearing from Benjamin Todd, also Sister Sadie on the way. And just ahead, it's no stranger to BR549 Saturday morning and Backroads Country. Yeah, we've got BR549 on the way next here on 98.9 WANT.
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98.9 Real Country, Backroads Country for your Saturday morning. Singers and songs you don't normally hear every day on the radio, even though you may have heard of some of these performers before, such as Sister Sadie right there. The band actually was never planned to be some long-term project. The ladies were going to go their separate ways. They just had the five members meeting up for a one-night-only gig at the Station Inn in 2012. But they're still together even today. In fact, in 2020, they made history as the first all-female group to win the International Bluegrass Music Association Entertainer of the Year Award. They are fantastic, and they'll be performing on Monday night, along with many others, at the Opry 100, the Grand Ole Opry. Well, there's a smaller version of the Grand Ole Opry, I like to call it, that happened Saturday night up in Granville, Tennessee. It's called Sutton Old Time Music Hour, and it takes place in the Sutton General Store up there, which is circa 1880. It's an original building, an original general store that's still around today, and they have a small stage in there, so it's dinner and a show. And they have a bluegrass show every Saturday night, and it's so much fun. And they kind of treat it like a miniature Grand Ole Opry with songs and a few commercial sponsors that are announced to the audience and then more songs. And it's about an hour-long show, but a lot of fun. So if you want to this evening, head on up there and enjoy a mouth-watering country meal served family style, followed by this live entertainment from many of the area's best bluegrass bands. For example, tonight's featured group is Off Time Bluegrass. Now, the dinner is served at 5 o'clock, and the show will start at 6 at the historic Sutton General Store up there in Granville. Now, reservations are required, so reserve your spot by visiting their website at granvilletn.com, and you can hear a replay of the show every Sunday night, different one every week here on 98.9 WANT. That show replay is at 6 p.m., it's a nice way to wrap up your weekend of listening enjoyment here on Real Country. 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And then we wrap it up with that bluegrass show on Sunday night. 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
1: .989 Real Country Backroads, Country Dallas Wayne right there, and Crank the Hank. And before that, we heard from Benjamin Todd, who's from Sumner County, actually. He calls himself a teenage hobo because at an early age, he spent quite a few years hopping freight trains all across the country. But he's kind of settled down now and got some great music that we enjoyed featuring for you this morning here on this segment we call Backroads Country Music, with songs and song singers that you don't normally ever hear on the radio, and we love putting the spotlight on some of those this morning. And more is on the way with Waylon Wyatt and The Last Rebel, and we have Julia Cole, who, by the way, will be performing on the Grand Ole Opry next week. So several artists on the way, plus we'll get a check of the Mid-State weather forecast for the weekend with Drew Richards, and it's all right here on your station for Real Country Music, 98.9 WANT.
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9: We'll have partly cloudy skies for today. Scattered showers and thunderstorms possible. High temperatures will be around 90. Partly to mostly cloudy for tonight. Lows in the mid-70s. And then partly cloudy for our Sunday. Afternoon thunderstorms possible. Highs in the lower 90s. 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
1: Currently in the city of Cedars, it's mostly sunny and 88 degrees at your home for Real Country 98.9.

Country Backroads Country this morning. Some more bluegrass sounds there. That's the group The Last Revel, and a song called Live Like You're Dying. And this is, my name is Mac, and I'm hanging out with you on the Saturday morning show. The Backroads Country segment that we do during the 11 o'clock hour basically is designed to just feature singers and songs that you don't normally hear every day on the radio, and it's a little bit of everything. So I hope you're enjoying that. We have more of it coming up for you. Before we heard from The Last Revel, it was Waylon Wyatt, who is a young guy from Hackett, Arkansas. Now, he's one of these that got discovered in an unusual way in a TikTok video. You know, a lot of people these days, the younger ones, they just post a video out there of them singing and hope that they draw a group of people who like to follow them and so forth. In this case, he had a video on TikTok, and he got discovered by a record label simply because he was wearing his father's construction company cap. The executives liked the way this guy was singing, and they saw the construction company phone number on this guy's cap. And so they called the number, and the next thing you know, they scheduled a Zoom call, and then he got a record label contract. So that's how things worked out for young Waylon Wyatt right there from Hackett, Arkansas. Well, we're going to roll on with some more Backroads Country music now. Another artist who's going to be on the Grand Ole Opry coming up on Wednesday night next week, Julia Cole. She has a song called At My Wedding, and it's here for Backroads Country on 98.9 WANT.

0: 98.9 Real Country, Backroads Country this morning. Julia Cole is her name, and at my wedding. Now, Julia got her start in music by actually singing the national anthem before her own high school volleyball and basketball games. And this was after the coaches and some of her teammates overheard her singing on the team bus, and they're like, wow, man, she's got a voice. And so she's just gone on from there, and now she's been singing the national anthem for the NFL games and Major League Baseball, NASCAR, and everything else in between, plus recording music on top of that. So that's what Backroads Country is all about, sharing with you during the 11 o'clock hour on Saturday mornings, just some of the singers and songs that you don't normally hear on the radio and deserve a little bit of a spotlight. And we have more of that coming up for you after the break. It's 11:45 right now and 88 degrees. So just ahead, we invite you to stick around for Tice Delk and a song called Rollin'. Plus, we have Jake Hooker on the way. The Outsiders are going to be performing with him and Brett Cobb, plus more, on your station for Real Country Music, 98.9 WANT.
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98.9 Real Country, Backroads Country segment on your Saturday morning. And there he is right there, Jake Hooker and the Outsiders. Jake calls himself an upright bass nerd. He's been playing bass since he was 7 years old, formed his own band when he was 14. He's like 67 now, and he's still sounding good. Really enjoys the classic honky-tonk sound, always has ever since he was a young man, and he continues that tradition today. So glad to feature that version of Whiskey River for you here on Backroads Country. And before that, it was Tice Delk and a song called Rollin'. Well, you may want to roll on over to Mount Juliet, over to Green Hill High School for the second annual Hell Car and Truck Show going on over there. It's a big On the Hill event. It's a truck and car show that is taking place until 3 o'clock this afternoon. And you can join in on the fun and just check out all the different automobiles and trucks and everything else they have available for display today. That's at Green Hill High School in Mount Juliet, going on until 3 o'clock this afternoon.

Well, let's keep on rolling. I think we got time to squeeze in another one right now. Why not? Here as we roll down the back roads of country music. The song is called Southern Star. This is Brent Cobb on 98.9 Real Country.

9, Real Country, Backroads Country this morning, and really good stuff right there. Enjoying from one of those artists that has been a singer and a songwriter both. Brett Cobb is his name. He's a Grammy-nominated singer and songwriter from Georgia, but he has really hit it big with his songwriting talents for sure, writing some major hits for Luke Combs, for Kenny Chesney, Miranda Lambert, to name a few, and then he's doing his own thing, singing music on the side, and really just sort of a fun thing as we feature some of these singers and songs that you don't normally hear every day on the radio. We've got them for you here on 98.9 between 11 and noon. Hey, the premier annual fundraiser for Main Street in Murfreesboro, Taste of Rutherford, is going on tonight. Taste craft foods from over 25 local restaurants, including Puckett's Grocery, Slick Pig Barbecue, and Marina's on the Square. You can enjoy live music on the lawn, craft drinks. It's up from 5 until 8 o'clock tonight at Oakland's Mansion in the borough. I hope you have a chance to go over there and support Taste of Rutherford. Should be a lot of fun. Well, that is it, y'all. That's all for me on this Saturday morning. We're coming up on high noon, getting ready for news at the top of the hour, and then more of your favorite real country music on the way. But old Brother Mac here wishing you a happy weekend and a wonderful week next week. I'll be out next Saturday morning. MJ from The Morning Show is going to be filling in for me next Saturday, so we'll join her and have a lot of fun. Right now, we're going to wrap it up with Shelley Wright on Real Country.

Well, there's Alan Jackson in Dallas, and off we go into another hour of music. Tom Lang on your Saturday afternoon. Did you know that those lonely women make good lovers? Well, let's find out from Steve Warner.

0: Well, there you go. A little bit of a beer for my horses, if you do not mind. They're not real heavy drinkers, but they could quench their thirst. There's some Toby Keith for you. Tom Lang rolling through your Saturday. More music on the way. 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

0: What a good song. Cody Johnson, you bet. I'm going to love you. I've got more music on the way for you. Tom Lang rolling out the music. And by the way, we sat down with Luke Combs, and, you know, he goes out on tour quite a bit, and he said there's one thing and only one thing I will absolutely leave home without.
1: All right, so we got some well-worn Sony noise-canceling headphones here. I mean, I have worn these on a million flights, whether I'm laying in the bed in a hotel room listening to a podcast or working out or riding the bus. These headphones have literally played thousands and thousands of hours of music. These headphones have helped me decide what songs are going to be on my albums, you know, what songs I do like, what songs I don't like.
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5: 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The Wilson County Sheriff's Office Criminal Investigations Division is seeking the public's assistance with a theft that occurred on June 1st, 2026, in the Whippoorwill Road, Simmons Bluff Road area. A trailer containing a lawnmower, leaf blower, and weed eater was stolen between 4 a.m. and 2 p.m. The items stolen were described by the owner as one 2021 14-foot Big Tex trailer model, black in color with a mesh gate. A spare tire was mounted on the passenger side, while on the driver's side was the equipment rack holding the leaf blower and weed eater. The Wilson County Sheriff's Office is offering a $500 reward for information leading to the arrest and successful prosecution of the persons responsible.
6: 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Callers will remain anonymous.
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13: We'll have partly cloudy skies for today. Scattered showers and thunderstorms possible. High temperatures will be around 90. Partly to mostly cloudy for tonight. Lows in the mid-70s. And then partly cloudy for our Sunday. Afternoon thunderstorms possible. Highs in the lower 90s. 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
1: 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Nice to see you.

0: There's some Luke Combs. Always good to throw a leg over and get back in the saddle just one more time. Sounds like a pretty good idea to me. Willie Nelson's going to be on the way on your Saturday. Tom Lang rolling through your afternoon for the first half of the weekend, that is. 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
1: 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A Union Army officer in the Civil War later wrote a book on how to teach patriotism to children in public schools.
2: I pledge allegiance to the flag of the United States of America.
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1: Classic that turned out to be, of course, it's Old Possum Face. They used to call him George Jones and White Lightning. Well, are you a Swiftie? I mean, come on, you know, Taylor Swift, Travis Kelce got married July 3rd. Big deal at Madison Square Garden. Well, they just arrived in Palm Beach, Florida with a new member of the family. That's right, already. Well, it's a mystery dog. The all-white fluffy pup was seen walking down the stairs of Taylor Swift's lavish aircraft. No word on what type of dog it is just yet. We'll have to dig into that.
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10: We'll have partly to mostly cloudy skies for tonight, lows will be in the mid-70s. Partly cloudy skies for our Sunday morning, then afternoon thunderstorms developing. High temperatures will be in the lower 90s. And there's still a chance of storms as we start out the new work week on Monday, otherwise partly cloudy. High temperatures remaining in the lower 90s. Looks like we'll crank up that heat on Tuesday back in the mid-90s. With your severe view forecast, I'm Storm Specialist Drew Richards.
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0: Well, there's Roseanne Cash. Have you ever had a seven-year itch? Even the movie, The Seven-Year Itch. Well, there's a seven-year ache. It's Johnny Cash's little girl on a Saturday afternoon. I'm Tom Lang.
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16: We'll have partly to mostly cloudy skies for tonight. Lows will be in the mid-70s. Partly cloudy skies for our Sunday morning, then afternoon thunderstorms developing. High temperatures will be in the lower 90s. And there's still a chance of storms as we start out the new work week on Monday, otherwise partly cloudy. High temperatures remaining in the lower 90s. Looks like we'll crank up that heat on Tuesday back in the mid-90s. With your severe view forecast, I'm Storm Specialist Drew Richards.
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3: We'll have partly to mostly cloudy skies for tonight. Lows will be in the mid-70s. Partly cloudy skies for our Sunday morning, then afternoon thunderstorms developing. High temperatures will be in the lower 90s. And there's still a chance of storms as we start out the new work week on Monday, otherwise partly cloudy. High temperatures remaining in the lower 90s. Looks like we'll crank up that heat on Tuesday back in the mid-90s. With your severe view forecast, I'm Storm Specialist Drew Richards.
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0: Jordan Davis, I ain't saying goodbye. More music coming up for you. Well, you know, Kane Brown has songs on the Billboard charts right now in the country music charts. He's on tour. He's recording. He's doing television commercials. And he sits down and says, you know, I'm still in awe of being a star.
1: 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I never really left Georgia. So now I'm getting to travel the world to do music, and it makes absolutely no sense to me.
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13: We'll have partly to mostly cloudy skies for tonight, lows will be in the mid-70s. Partly cloudy skies for our Sunday morning, then afternoon thunderstorms developing. High temperatures will be in the lower 90s. And there's still a chance of storms as we start out the new work week on Monday, otherwise partly cloudy. High temperatures remaining in the lower 90s. Looks like we'll crank up that heat on Tuesday back in the mid-90s. With your severe view forecast, I'm Storm Specialist Drew Richards.
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12: We'll have partly to mostly cloudy skies for tonight. Lows will be in the mid-70s. Partly cloudy skies for our Sunday morning, then afternoon thunderstorms developing. High temperatures will be in the lower 90s. And there's still a chance of storms as we start out the new work week on Monday. Otherwise, partly cloudy. High temperatures remaining in the lower 90s. Looks like we'll crank up that heat on Tuesday back in the mid-90s. With your severe view forecast, I'm Storm Specialist Drew Richards.
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Tim McGraw, if you're reading this on Your Real Country Saturday, my name is Al Farb. Thank you so much for having us on and making us a part of your weekend while we play the perfect soundtrack for it with all your favorite real country songs. Let's keep things moving right along now with Diamond Rio, Love a Little Stronger, right now on Real Country.

0: Eddie Raven, operator on your Real Country Saturday. My name is Al Farbo. Moms, you know those fights with your kids about going to bed early? Well, make sure that you win. A study confirms why all of those bedtime battles are worth it. When kids go to bed early, they are healthier and mom is happier. Researchers found that children with early bedtimes, those asleep by 8:30 p.m., had a better health-related quality of life. And then their moms also had improved mental health as well. More of your favorite old country songs are coming up right around the corner for you from the Kindles, Heaven's Just a Sin Away, Riley Green, Worst Way, and more. 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
5: 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A trailer containing a lawnmower, leaf blower, and weed eater was stolen between 4 a.m. and 2 p.m. The items stolen were described by the owner as one 2021 14-foot Big Tex trailer model, black in color with a mesh gate. A spare tire was mounted on the passenger side, while on the driver's side was the equipment rack holding the leaf blower and weed eater. The Wilson County Sheriff's Office is offering a $500 reward for information leading to the arrest and successful prosecution of the persons responsible.
6: 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Callers will remain anonymous.
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5: We'll have partly to mostly cloudy skies for tonight. Lows will be in the mid-70s. Partly cloudy skies for our Sunday morning, then afternoon thunderstorms developing. High temperatures will be in the lower 90s. And there's still a chance of storms as we start out the new work week on Monday. Otherwise, partly cloudy. High temperatures remaining in the lower 90s. Looks like we'll crank up that heat on Tuesday back in the mid-90s. With your severe view forecast, I'm Storm Specialist Drew Richards.
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